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0: oh. So I'm at the entrance to the Olive Branch Campground, King Charles Boy, 3141. 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
0: Reference my call. 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
1: Yeah, 329.

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0: 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That should be 1534 Kirby, please.
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0: I'm having issues with this address. Can you show me out at 3262 State Route 42?
2: Medic 71, EMS 71 safety check.
1: Does it reference the picture patrol that you're on?
0: Affirmative.
1: Okay.
3: Oh, yes, sir, okay.
2: You're clear 2012.

0: 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Recover property is 2-way on Manchester.
1: Vehicle 31, clear.
0: 2015.

0: 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Your mark on the scene, you still around? Say again. Your mark on the scene, are you still responding?
1: Hey, firm, responding.
0: Here, firm.

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1: 971 at 1000 North, EMS on board at 2019.

0: Okay, we'll be forward.
1: What's on 56?
0: Oh, you can't, I just saw it, 75 still available.
1: Yeah.

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1: Thirty-two, unclear on it.
0: 2027.

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1: 9-20.
0: That was Ohio. John Edward David, 8368. John Edward David, 8368. 73 in front of the Renaissance entrance.

0: 31, squad traffic for a sick person. 8721, North Route 48.
1: 1731.
0: For a male not able to urinate.
1: 31 clear.
0: 2035.

0: to Zebra 32, traffic crash, 1500 South Main Street.
1: Go ahead.
0: Pickup truck short colors, Cadillac, and the truck continues southbound. Color doesn't have to make model or color.
1: You're clear.
0: 2038. Not here, 2038 to check.
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0: 2-0-32.
1: Did the caller advise if they're parked anywhere?

0: She said she was just across from the high school, but her face correction, the junior high entrance, but her face geolocation is putting her just north of that. So somewhere in that area.
1: That's clear. Thank you.
0: You're welcome.

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1: Okay.
0: She's linked my two phone calls at the 7223 Shaker address.
1: You advise to link them.
0: Affirmative, regardless of mission.
1: Okay. Vehicle 35, they're linked now.
0: I appreciate it.
1: You're welcome.
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0: Yeah, sorry about that, Brett.
1: Go ahead.
0: 48, Mason Mario, John Union Boy, 6929.

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0: Lincoln 33, I'm the same person, 517 Terrace Creek Court. Okay, Gary Roden, an autistic male, the last unit, between 1530 and 1600. Sierra Cross was a caregiver and last seen with her, unknown vehicle. A male's phone was found in a bar at 1603 South Alex.
1: Thank you, Clint.
0: 23-7.
1: If anyone travel south.
0: 7-31.
1: Department of Bill's Auto, King Ocean Sam, 4260.
0: Comments up 2057, your tag returns current 01 Sunny, dark blue, 15 miles, District 9, Middletown.

0: 2031, checking the suspicious circumstance in the past, Deekler and Little Carlo.
1: 2031.
0: A female called Franklin Dispatch advised that she saw a falling fireball from the sky. Thinks it landed in the area of Carlisle, possible in that area of Deekler and Little Carlo.
1: Beautiful.
0: 29. April 39 and 49, safety check.
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0: Killing in 33. I know you're on scene out there, but the female just called back in and said that she found her kid and he has made it back home.
1: 33, clear. Thank you.
0: You're welcome. April 39 and 49 is safety check.
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0: Sent in by the alarm company for a burglary basement motion.
1: 31, clear.
0: 21, 23.
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0: 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We Pike and Flush with Frank Edward Henry 5954.
1: You copied your plate in your cross of Pike. What was the other cross?
2: First Street.
1: Thomas House 2129, the tag returns. Colonel Tony Black, 13 Honda, Florida tomorrow. April 32, were you clear on these shots fired?
3: 32, affirmative.
1: 2129.

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1: A13, I'm sorry, what was your traffic?
0: Give me that shot, sorry, Nelson.
1: Okay.
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0: 2138.

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0: Yeah, for Maple 34, you clear.
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0: 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He just said that he wanted someone new to smash out there because the EWs that are normally on scene never fix anything.
1: Okay, you can clear it up.
0: Okay, 21%.

0: 211, suspicious vehicle at Bowman Park.
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0: Paul Fenner on drums now.
1: Ben.
0: 48 in coronation. I'm with King, Mary, Charles, 6-5, 6, correction, 6-5-5-2. King, Mary, Charles, 6-5-5-2.
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0: 2213.

0: Hey, Paul, 32 is having a traffic crash on Lane 4 Road.
1: 2216. 712 traffic stop, West Virginia.
0: John, 12, go ahead.
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0: 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He is 4 out of Whalers, West Virginia.
1: Go ahead, 12. Update stop location. Dayton, Oxford, Arthur.
0: Yeah, clear 2217.
2: 435, GL Transport.
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0: Came on the lines arguing with husband. No weapons or drugs or alcohol involved. A male in the background saying, why are you having the cops come? He re-advised your traffic muffled.
1: 32. 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
1: Okay.
0: And he's 37052.
1: You're clear, 2226.
0: 230, I'll be on scene break for registration.
1: Sure.
0: David Victor George, 6453.
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1: Yes, sir.
0: 2229.

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1: Go ahead.
0: Callers pulled into the driveway with hazards on advise they need to get to 1418 O'Bannonville that doesn't have a GPS. They'll be in a green Chevy Cavalier.
1: Clear.
0: 2230.
1: Hold your port.
0: Go ahead.
1: If you're still on the line, if they have a cell phone, see if that has a GPS on it.
0: You're clear. I think we disconnected, but I'll give them a call.

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1: I'm clear. Just to drive on a lane B, GS.
0: Clear, 2232.

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1: 53, that's clear, I'll take a single unit.
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0: 22-40.
1: Paul 34.
0: Hey, Paul 34, go ahead.
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0: You're clear, 22-40.
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0: 2-0-31, go ahead.
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0: 22-40.

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1: Hey, Paul 33, go ahead.
0: Was LSP responding to that traffic crash on North Waynesville?
1: Negative, I can see if they can.
0: Negative, you can send it to me, I'll handle it.
1: You're great, 2242.

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1: Adam Swall, go ahead.
0: Central in Jamaica. Roy Charles, Roy, 529, Ohio.
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0: 2240.
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0: Go ahead.
1: Other party's not on scene. Ex-boyfriend ran her off the road, sideswiped her car, and then fled the scene.
0: You're clear 2249.
2: 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I'm having some issues.
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0: 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Are you available to respond with 8133 to domestic 3631 Waynesville Road? Caller was ran off the road by ex-boyfriend.
1: Clear responding.
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0: 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I'm going to put that first with him as well. 45. Well, I guess that's right. 15.
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0: 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Do you still need 2-1 to respond out?
1: Negative.
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0: Coming from the old laundromat building, it's phase 2, on Turnkey 24, it's not mine, unable to hear anything.
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0: On callback, we spoke to a Jess Ransom. She wasn't able to verify her location or phone number. Email sounded a bit in talks, but she was going on her nightly walk around the lake.
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1: Hey, Father, go ahead.
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1: You're clear, 2 out of 12.
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1: 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Attention all Warren County North Unit, primary south is restricted 2316.

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1: 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Zebra 12, safety check.
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1: Yeah, 3556 Corwin Road. The empty lot across from it. There's a party going on. 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
0: 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About 30 to 40 cars off the side of the road. Some cars driving on the bike trail.
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0: 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That was 11.
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1: 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Returns current on 1 to a gray 2015 Ford sedan out of Centerville.
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0: 2348.
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0: Apartment, fire is also en route.
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1: That was South 2359, Texas. Runner wants on an unknown caller, 2024 Toyota, Porter Hatchback, Arcola.

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1: John Edward Adams, 8177. 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
0: Chris, Oscar 551, Mail 6. Colonel wants on a green 2017 Nissan out of Fremont.

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0: 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Texas Cardinal 17 Gray, 2017, Duke Station Wagon out of Springboro.
1: That's clear. We're going to be out in front of Hidden Springs.
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1: Alarm company advises they spoke with a Greg Wallace, who advised it was a false alarm. They are not requesting a cancel.
0: That's clear. I'll continue. Fire 52 engine with 12. 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

0: 2 out of 12, I could have damaging past 100 Earnhardt.
1: Sorry, 12.
0: The neighbor's house was wallpapered. Caller wants to make a report for themselves because the toilet paper will blow into their yard.
1: Okay.
0: Just for information, the caller is at 130 Earnhardt.
1: You're correct.
0: Is 056?

0: Good day, everyone.
1: Good day, everyone.
0: Review King got on a call. I'm in their back lot by their security office. They have someone come out and meet me.
1: Here, please.

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1: April 12th, you should have seen out here. 45.
0: Okay, on scene for 45 at 103.

0: The time for the one they were advised they should be meeting you shortly.
1: That's clear. I'm looking at that place.
0: Yes, sir.

0: 8-15, I expect a traffic offense. 2309, 741.
1: Anything good over there?
0: Car is two white vehicles almost rear-ended the collar. They're speeding going southbound past the entrance of 741. White Dodge Charger Hellcat with a dent in the back trunk.
1: 15, I'm clear. I'll be out of the area.
0: In your car, do you want me to see if 11 can go?
2: Hey, Paul, 11, send it to me.
0: You're clear, 114.

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0: 116.

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0: East Street at East Central with John Henry Zuber, 9254.
1: Your Thomas Hop is 123. Tuckers for a Watson on white 2020 Nissan out of Springboro.

0: 8-Paul 11.
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0: I've checked from Green Tree all the way down to Bunnell, and I'm able to locate.
1: Yeah, Chris.
2: I'll put you back available.

0: 跑板上调一下。
1: 对。
0: 25/6 southbound 71. Frank Edward Nora 4817.

0: Do item 31 to item 12 an alarm, 153 Arthur.
1: Yeah, I'm sorry, go ahead.
0: So, 011 garage door alarm, no contact with the key holder.
1: Yeah, I'm 31 in route. Yeah, I'm 12 clear.
0: Yeah, I'm 31, you're clear in route at 137.

0: Vehicle 12, transport.
1: Go ahead.
2: Two juvenile males are out to the sheriff's office. 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
0: Make it about 24 verse 6, 71 south. I think it's John Ida X-ray 7656.
1: Tower South 142, current no one's on a white 2018 Toyota out of Fairfield.

0: to Lincoln 11 to Lincoln 13 of domestic, 9251 Chamonix.
1: Yeah,
0: we're still trying to gather further information on it.

0: to Lincoln 11 to Lincoln 13. Our caller's now advising that they do not want police to come. They're trying to figure out who the friend is so we can get some more information from them.
1: You're Lincoln 11. Is she certain on the address, though?
0: She is not certain. We're using a phase 2 phone on the map is showing it 9251.
1: Okay, your question.
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1: Okay. About to clear.
0: You're correct. 148.

0: 2011, 2013.
1: You're leaving, mother.
0: We're getting some further information. It looks like the domestic is not going to be at this address. Looks like this is the caller's address. The domestic is possibly going to be in Centerville.
1: Hello, I'm your friend.

0: Who's the one? You're getting clear of that one.
1: You're clear. I just attached 2 Lincoln 30 to a traffic crash on an injury. Do you want me to add you to it? It's 3275 Hart Road.
0: Yes, sir.
1: 152.
0: Check. You can actually show 230 EOW. You can send that to 13 as well.
1: You're correct. 152.

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1: 2012.
0: Hey, we're all clear for 21, George, Mary, 2390.

0: 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Break for mileage.
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0: 2 weeks 11.
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2: Not on thing yet, but I'm going to advise this roll over crash with no driver. If you would, can you attempt to find the train operator?
1: A-Fall 15. 2 Lincoln 11, you're clear. A-Fall 15.
3: Was he asking for a drone?
1: Affirmative.
3: I'm clearing route. I'll be there in 3 minutes.
1: 2 Lincoln 11, are you clear?
2: Hello, clear, thank you.
1: 202.

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1: Feeling 11.
2: If the SO has any more available units, we could probably use some to control the area.
1: Hey, Paul 10.
0: Hey, Paul 10, go ahead.
1: To Lincoln 11, is that with the traffic crash request, seeing any other available SO units, 3275 Black Oak Park Road, first search?
3: Hey, Paul 11 en route.
0: April 10 clear.
1: April 10 clear, April 11 around. April 12 around, 203. Feeling 11, are you on scene?

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1: See Lincoln 11 on Harvey.
2: 11, you have.
0: I'm on the phone with the Monroe PD's drone operator. They also have one and could respond.
2: Okay, you're clear. Probably just one would do for now, I'd say.
0: You're clear.

0: 2 Lake and 11.
1: 11, good.
0: Would you like a lock down on all three units?
1: Yeah, that's fine.
0: You're clear. All units going to 3275 block of Hart Road, switch to Law 3. Again, that's Law 3 at 206.
1: Hey, Paul 15, I'm clear on that. I'm on scene, get us all 45.
0: Hey, Paul 15, on scene, 45 at 206.

0: Julie can 13. I believe I'm out with the driver. 2674 Hart Road.
1: Confirming 2674 Hart Road, and if you need EMS. Julie to 13.
0: Julie to 13.
1: Do you need EMS to start that way?
0: For me, he's got blood coming from his knees.
1: Clear, 2-8.

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1: I know you can release Wall 3. This would be a single occupant, and you don't need to drain up anymore.
0: That's clear. Releasing Wall 3 up. 2 times.

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Two to 11. Then the parking lot of Shell with Michigan registration 4 Queen Lincoln King 71.

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1: Lincoln 13, I'm sorry.
0: 212.

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1: Clear
0: 45 to 214.
2: April 15.
0: April 15.
2: Two Lincoln 11 is going to take this note back to the scene of the crash. Can you please make sure the medics respond to the scene of the crash?
0: Aircraft, let them know. 215.

0: Yeah, pretty much have to go.
1: Apologies, was that 2031?
0: No, affirmative.
1: Go ahead.
0: Union Commercial, King John Frank, 7269.
1: Dispatch, you're 1133 responding.
2: 1133,
1: you're responding.
2: Okay, 31, you're 75
3: to 216, Texas current 1 South Black 2019. 31, you're on the left side, in the ditch of the semi-hot road demand.
4: 1031, you're clear. 1 on its side in the ditch with command. Medic 33.
5: Go ahead for Medic 33.
4: The deputies are requesting you just respond.
1: Any Spring Grove units in the area of I-75 northbound to the exit of 73.
5: Medic 33 is clear.
3: 2011.
1: 2011, OSP is aware they have a unit en route at the I-75 northbound exit to 73. There's a driver possibly leaving from a traffic crash for a female driver hit on the ramp of a black Jetta with a Florida plate unknown driver. Still getting more details.
3: You're clear.
1: 217. And 2011, that black Jetta possibly went eastbound on 73.
3: I'm clear. Can you show me in the area?
1: Clear in the area, 217.

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0: Clear. I'm available with a warning at 218.
2: T-Zebra 12. Traffic stop, South Main at Factory with King Victor Mary, 8876, break.
0: Got
2: it. It's a dark gray Jetta that was eastbound from Clear Creek Franklin from that crash, possibly just be the vehicle.
0: T-Zebra 12, you're clear. Time is up as 219. Tag is Kurt Wants in a gray 2025 Volkswagen Porter hatchback from Waynesville. T-Zebra 11, were you clear on 12 traffic?
3: No, you're go ahead.
0: T-Zebra 12 is on the top of the gray Jetta, possibly the vehicle from this traffic crash. They're going to be at South Main Street and East Factory Road.
3: That's negative. The vehicle is still here that was involved in the crash, just the accident took off on foot. Copy of Florida registration after the call, please.
0: God.
3: John Boy 2, George 7, 8.
0: Confirming out of Florida.
3: Affirmative.
0: T-Zebra 11, you're clear. The registration appears current once on a Volkswagen four-door out of Florida.

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1: 11.
0: You can notify LF2, they should crash or code on 75 somewhere. They're just following them down here.
1: You're clear. Follow them down 220.

0: 11.
1: Hello, Mr. Chairman. Go ahead.
0: We have our units checking every call in. They take some bags out of the car and then from Florida, they know whenever they're trying to get a room.
1: Ladder 33 on scene, 2011. I apologize. Can you re advise that's hard to hear my
2: name? Ladder 33 on scene at 221.
0: We have our units check all of the rooms. If these individuals went over there, they've got a Florida tag and grab bags out of here. I'm wondering if they're trying to go get a room somewhere.
1: That's fair. 2013.
2: 2013,
1: okay. Yeah, clear 222.
2: Paul 11.
1: Paul 11.
2: I'm floating up Springboro's way to help them.
1: You're clear. They did just ask 2013 to check quality in, so I can say you're clear on that.
2: Yes, I'm clear.
1: 222.
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1: the
3: quality in.
1: 2091 on scene at the quality in at
0: 222. 2091, I'm going to throw a drone up here and see if I can find anywhere.
1: 11, you're clear. Putting the drone up at 222.

0: 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From Harvard.
1: Dave Bolton, go ahead.
0: Referencing the recent attempt to locate the West Kemper and Wizard Road break.
1: Go ahead.
0: It sounds like Hamilton County was able to find the vehicle. We were able to do a tow if you want the vehicle back at the SLO.
1: We're sending it, though. I've already been contacted, and Alicia's dealing with it.
0: You're clear. I'm clear on that now, 224.

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0: The Bunnell Hill and Lower Springboro brake registration.
1: Got
0: it. I think it's going to be Edward Lincoln Nora 5664.
1: Hey, 12 times stop 225 Pegasus current once on the white 2013 Mazda hatchback, kind of Goshen.

0: Paintball 15, attaching you to a suspicious person that 2012 is out with at Bay and Oxford and Waltham.
1: 15 good.
0: He just called out. He's with the mail on a bike.
1: 15, I'm clear. I'm sorry. Can you send Franklin? I'm way out of the area.
2: 2M31, attack me to that. I'll leave around.
0: 2M31, you're clear and right at 227.

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1: Hey, Paul Vernon.
0: 28 northbound, 71. Out with John Zebra Charles, 2196.
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0: 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Adam 12, Adam 31, safety check.
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1: Okay, you're clear. 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
0: I got a registration reference with call when you're ready.
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0: John Lincoln Young, 7833. 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
1: TJ Patel, your current registration is Colonel on Center Red, 2003 Ford truck out of Springville. There is an Andrean Dendy matching the description.
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0: He showed me out with a disabled truck on the exit ramp of 75 onto 73.
1: North or south?
0: Southbound.
1: You're clear, southbound exit 273, you're on scene at 231. GZ, 13, Sasser.
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1: You're clear. Are you still in the area of the traffic crash zone?
0: Yes.
1: Clear, 240. Hey, call 14 is car traffic for breathing problems, 9600 Pleasant, Runner Road.
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0: You can terminate the incident. Medic 33 will be transporting shortly.
1: Clear. Ladder 33, Battalion 31, attack 3, all release at 242.

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0: 15. 15, I apologize. You're in April 10, April 11. Caller stated there was underage drinking at the bar. Are unable to call back. They provided no further details.
2: April 10, clear.
1: 11, same traffic.
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1: 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Excuse me, about 13, status check.
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1: Cougar Bravo 81, transporting to Bethesda North, EMS 81.
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3: I'm not clear of this scene, I'm gonna, if you tell me you want to call, I'm gonna patrol the area.
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and Hedgehog Warren, Warren County North. Special attention to I-71 units, prepare to copy Apollo from South. Attention Warren County North units, be on lookout from Kingsville and the I-71 northbound entrance going up northbound 71. Both are white Chevy truck, possible plate, King Union Union 4521. Occupied by 6 20-year-old males, all intox. Occupants are from Springfield, possibly headed this way. Relayed by Warren County, communications at 307.

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0: Should be at 211 Lawndale Avenue in the city of Lebanon.
1: You're clear. I'm seeing 320.

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1: April 12th.
0: Can you reopen that follow-up I was on? You showed me responding.
1: What was the address for us first?

0: April 14, EMS traffic for a fall. 8611 2nd Street in Butlerville.
1: April 14,
0: 408.

Sentinel North Unit. Here, copy an intoxicated driver from 75 North on the 122. Will you for a copy of Volvo for a possible intoxicated older model white Honda, a four-door with possible out-of-state plate, last seen taking exit 3175 northbound, unknown direction of travel from the exit, advised all over the roadway and at varying speeds, relayed Warren County 427.

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1: Hey, Paul 11.
0: He's from en route with one male to the jail for a test.
1: At 5:35.

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1: Lincoln 13, I'm clear.
2: 11, I think that's single unit.
0: Lincoln 11, clear, I'm single unit. 543 to Lincoln 13.

0: facilities, or do you clear the view as a single unit?
1: I'm clear, thank you.
0: You're clear, 544.

0: April 11th.
1: April 12th. She's in the jail.
0: I'm aware. I didn't know if she could hear me.
1: I believe she's doing a BAC. Her radio might be off.
0: April 10th.
2: April 10th, go ahead.
0: Have a sexual assault passed on Schaefer. Both 11 and 15 are still in jail.
2: April 10th, clear.
0: 634.

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0: What is the father's ETA?

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1: Okay, I'm clear.
0: 6:40.

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1: April 15, she's okay. Give us call 45.
0: Okay, she's out at your location.
1: Affirmative.
0: Okay, you're clear. Thank you.

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0: I'll be at Bellbrook Road in Old Stage with King Victor Paul 3987.

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And plate is returning. Curtain 1, 10,008, white, Honda 4-door off South London.

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0: 3841.

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1: Yes, sir. 842.
2: Medic 81, did you have traffic?
0: Medic 81 is going to be in service. Squad 81 is going to be out of service.
2: You're clear, 43.

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0: All units will be about at 6560 Shaker Road, Gibbs 45.
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0: April 22, EMS traffic for a fall at Harbor Christian Fellowship Church at 920 Harbor Drive.
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0: Marshall. Responding 931. 9-Paul-41, go for both. Complaints advising there's a Robbie Turner on scene making threats. He rents a room in the back. The threats were, I'm going to make you suffer.
2: You're clear. The party suffered.
0: I believe they are now. He's a 30-year-old white male, red sweatshirt, on foot. He exited the back door towards the woods and the river.
2: Okay.
0: 9:32.

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1: Two Zebra 23, 45.
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2: I was on the bike, just in the area.
0: Okay. If I mark you on scene, it will check you on that special detail.

0: to Lincoln 21, to Lincoln 23, a dispute, 1412 Simming White Drive.
1: Go ahead, Charlie.
0: 23. The callers at the residence get items. The cameras are on and the caller doesn't want to be filmed. The caller advised that there are two. The men are watching over the property. Their caller doesn't listen anymore, but wants the men to leave. Verbal, no weapons.
2: Question. 23, quick. 941. Medic 31, safety check.
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0: Velocity plus 24, EMS traffic in Morrow for a stroke at 350 East Pike Street.
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1: 9-12-41.
0: Just calling in Oxford. I thought it was a neighbor dispute. It's showing on my NBC it's domestic. Sometime that I didn't know.
1: It got flushed at the end of the call. He said it was family member.
0: Okay.
1: He's still not there. He left on foot. That's when I told you.
0: You're clear. Thank you.
1: You're welcome, 943.

0: April 24th.
1: April 24th.
0: Female just called in saying he's calling for the ambulance on that stroke call. And a female said that she will not allow anyone in her house.
1: And she
0: will be taking her husband to the hospital, and female sounded very irritated.
1: You're clear.
2: They have been dispatched. It sounds like they're about to be in route.
1: All right, you're clear. Thank you.
2: 10:44.

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1: Good.
0: Affirming, are you guys staged for PD?
1: I'm out with the patient now.
0: Spirit 2948.
2: Medic 31 Adrian.
0: Medic 31 Adrian, 948.

0: to Lincoln 21.
1: To Lincoln 21.
0: Keith Meyer called in, left his number, advised if you have any questions, you can call him. There is a protection order in place.
1: Tell me, turn on,
0: 9:49.

0: April 15, April 25. Safety check.
1: 15, okay. Another 45, please.
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1: The affirmative of the first.
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1: Go ahead.
0: John Robert Queen, 2668.
1: First is current Milwaukee 1017 Black GMC Stage Model Franklin. And second plate. 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
0: I'm clear. Could you go listen plate and have me flip up 5? I'm not here at all.
1: Okay, one moment.

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0: Okay, thank you. To Lincoln 21, safety check.

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0: Can you see if Carlisle has a second unit that can come via backup for me? Great.
1: Go ahead.
0: Just review. Apparently the one that took off into the woods has a signal one.
1: Adam 21. To Adam 21. Communications is 2 Adam 21.
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1: EMS 71.
0: You hear myself and the matter of fact available for the refusal.
1: Sure. Thank you.
0: Vehicle 25.
2: Vehicle 25.
0: Can you see if Franklin has a unit or two available who can maybe help us kind of with a perimeter along the river here? He's believed to be in the wood line right here.
2: Their side, or you want to come around the side where you're at?
0: Where we're at.
2: Okay, one moment.

0: April 25, you have some units headed that way.
1: You're clear. Have them come to the address we're at, and then we'll figure it out from there.
0: That's why I gave him with the 8840.

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1: 842.
0: I'll be on that tonight. All 41's domestic with the drone.
1: You're clear with the drone at 721?

0: EMS 28.
1: EMS 28.
0: Can you dispatch squad 28 to the Ohio Renaissance Fest for first aid 1 at the castle for passed out subject?
1: 1023.

0: 222 EMS traffic at the Renaissance Festival for an unconscious.
1: Go ahead.
0: And they called for a subject that's passed out at the castle. They asked for the squad to go to first aid one.
2: 229 responding.
1: That's right.
0: 1024.
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2: Squad Code 28 communication. I've been advised via Renfest Security. The patient's being taken to First Aid 2.
1: Here, I'll change the address.

0: 2 Henry 22.
1: They advised us it was the front gate.
0: They posted it pretty near the castle where they passed out, but they told the squad to go to first aid one.
1: Clearance in the area.
0: 10:30. I show the EMS unit and the chief on the scene. And the squad.

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0: Complainant refused off by the little old woman on an electric bike going towards Clear Creek Franklin. Claims she's in the street, just moved to the sidewalk, no further info.
1: Okay, you're clear.
0: 1040. 2022 status check.
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0: 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We'll be on investigating.
1: On scene, two-story residential structure, nothing showing. 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

0: Prince William, 28 Paul, 22, mental disorder, 313, Adams Moore Drive, squad dispatched.
1: Paul, 22.
0: Jason Severs called in. There is a premise information that Jason Severs has been violent in the past towards fire department EMS crews, this NPD on all calls. He advised that he wants to stop drinking alcohol. He's a disappointment in himself. Merrill does sound intoxicated. He advised that he is not violent. 52-year-old male.
1: Well, 22, clear.
0: Jordan, 22, clear.
1: Jordan, 22, clear.
0: 11:04.

0: 3 of 20, April 22, Medicus stage. When Caltaker asked what was wrong with the male, he just said he's over alcohol. No current symptoms.
1: 20, you're clear. 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

0: plan, you know, this whole year we start for.
1: I'm sorry, what was that traffic? Swim 20, what was your traffic? Swim 20. What was your traffic?
0: I'd take this single unit and scene secure for spot.
1: Okay, you're clear. Maple 22, clear.
2: Maple 22, clear. Show me available.
1: Okay.
2: Maple 24.
1: Maple 24.
2: Myself and 8 David 16 are available with the report taken.
1: Yeah, they're both available with report taken, 11-09.
0: Squad 91 seems secure.
3: Squad 91's there, we're responding in.
0: 11-09.

0: April 29, April 24, unknown nature. And medic also dispatched at 300 East Pike Street.
1: 29.
2: They call 24.
0: All the call taker can understand is a female with a medical emergency. They're unable to understand the caller.

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1: Yeah, just an update. The 90-year-old female has a stabbing pain in her. April 24, you crown canceling.
2: I'm clear.
1: 11-13. April 25, EMS traffic for a sick person, 4512 Daybreak Drive.

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1: Mega 23.
0: I advise there's two dogs running and worried that there will be a crash. Worry about the traffic hazard, people running in the road chasing after them.
1: 23, Chris.

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1: April 24th.
0: I advise their friend Michael just had surgery and they're a double leg amputee. Haven't heard from them the last couple of days.
1: Clear.
0: 12-10.

0: too, like in 23. 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

0: 9441.
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1: Here, please. 12-16.

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1: 957.
0: We'll be in the parking lot of the Warren County Sports Park. Straight for the first tag.
1: You're the first.
0: Henry Zebra Mary, 9856. Straight for a second out of Texas.

Things Like comes back on a 2017 Mercedes convertible. 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Turn a left black. 112. So that hatchback in Liberty Township.

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0: 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Thank you, Cam.
1: 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Give me 45.
0: That's 126.

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0: 83.
1: Yeah, hon.
0: Can you contact Hamilton County, advise them that there's a minivan on 42 at Cottingham Court in the middle of the road with its hood up unoccupied?
1: Oh, 47, 2 Lincoln 21, shots fired, 7844 Deep Woods.
2: Doing 21, good.
1: 47.
2: 21, traffic stop.
1: 21.
2: Near of Hill Springs, Holy Central, with Ohio. John Young, Robert, 8826.
1: I was asked 1248, return to 1 Silver, 244 truck in a Springboro.

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0: 3909.

0: 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I'm within Dayton Pike and Lionel Ferry.
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0: Caller's son, Russell Estill, being verbally aggressive, 35-year-old male,

0: Paypal, 29 minutes.
1: Again. And then Stella Russell, Dean Verbally, yes, resident, father's son, 35-year-old male, wearing trunks, no shirt.
0: Clear.
1: 13:22.
0: April 24, I'm clear.
1: 13:22.

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0: Do you have me on the same call, please, and I'm responding back to the sheriff's office. Bruce.
1: Yes.
0: My lockout's back. Can you just call him back and let him know that it's going to be about 30, 40 minutes before I get out there, Tony?
1: You're clear. 13-30.
2: 12-25, give me the lockout.
1: Thank you.

0: 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Correction, North State Route 741.
1: 25.
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0: 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Spot traffic for unconscious person, 2450 Pine Brook.
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0: Sounds like the caller is not on scene. A Jimmy Osborne passed out.
1: 23 clear.

0: 23, I do have a comment in here that the subject of the residents could be harmed and something about them trying to overtake the owner.
1: 23.
0: April 29, April 24, safety check.
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0: Like in 23, too, like in 21, off of service on Brian Brooksman, reconfigured 2A cardiac arrest, ineffective for uncertain breathing.
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0: Pulling out with a black Honda Civic, I'll be 741 across from the entrance to Otterbein. King Nora Union 6389, it's sitting in the redway, running unoccupied.
1: Okay,

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1: Who's the registered owner?
0: And Ann Waters.
1: Your turn.
0: Direction 24.
2: Lincoln 23.
0: To Lincoln 23.
2: You have been still on the phone?
0: Affirmative.
2: Tell me to come to the front door and answer it.
0: The caller is not there.
2: Okay.
0: 13:45.
2: Can they tell us what the subject's at?

0: Está bien, por venir, pero mira,
1: Is there an access code through the garage or anything?
2: Do you have PD on scene yet?
0: Whatever, she's on the scene. They're trying to make contact with the residents going in from the doors. The medic's on the scene as well.
2: That's clear.

0: 12:25.
1: Okay.
0: I'm going to be out with a white female in the ditch line, either sitting down or laying down. Oh, gosh. Just north of my location.
1: You're clear. Lincoln 23, the caller does not know the garage code.
2: Okay, are they sure they are here? Oh, here he is.
1: Okay.
2: Lincoln 23, is the subject talking about a grant mark?
1: About who the homeowner is.
2: Okay. Is that his ex-wife?
1: I don't know who his ex-wife is, but the caller is an Amanda Marks. So if that's her name, then that's his ex.
2: Okay. Talking to the grant right now, he's stating that is his ex-wife and she has some mental issues. He is fine and there is nothing wrong with him.
1: Okay.
3: 222, traffic crash.

0: In your unit.
1: 222. Be out at State Route 73 in front of my PD at the Rim Fest. Two car traffic accident with injuries.
0: Yep. I have one impending. I'm just getting ready to send it to you.
1: Heisler.
0: Lincoln 23.
2: Lincoln 23.
0: I know that you're speaking to Graham, but Amanda was calling about a Jimmy Osborne. Can you just make sure that there's nobody else in the residence?
2: What's the other side of this thing?
0: Jimmy Osborne.
2: Okay.
0: 1349.
3: Engine 20, status check.

0: 29 responding.
1: Chief 29 responding at 1329. This is the main entrance. There's multiple children in the vehicle.
0: Go down additional.
1: At 1349.
2: Lincoln 23.
3: Yeah.
2: You said it was a Jimmy Osborne, correct?
3: Affirm.
1: Engine 20.
2: So he has no idea who that is, and he does not want me to give three judgments.
4: Engine 20, we're about 5 minutes out.
1: Okay. They're still responding 5 minutes out. Okay, phone call.
3: Lisa Boyer, 937-542-1773.

0: Dallas 1350.
1: Lisa Boyer, 937-542, 1773, 937-542, 1773, confirm the crash. Advised, was that the BMD at Mudnet, deputies looking for report?
2: Rush 28, responding.
0: Rush 28, responding at 1350.
1: Okay. Hey, Paul 25, safety check. Paul 25, safety check.
3: Paul 25, 15.
1: 15, 1351. Harvey'sburg, again, go ahead.
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1: You're clear, attaching your timer, 1351.
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0: 229 on scene. 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I'll check you on injury. I'll have 73 command.
1: Chief 20 on the scene, two vehicles, moderate damage, I'll check on injuries in command at 1352.

0: 322. He's pushing on car. 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
1: Okay, 45.
0: 45, 30, 56.

0: Meatball 22, animal complaint, 73, Infernus Oglesby.
1: Meatball 22, clear.
0: 22.

0: 222. 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
0: clear of the same available.
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0: King Victor Nora 5898.
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1: Italian 51.
0: We got reports of occupants of the vehicle.
1: Yeah, we're still gathering further flight information. Stand by.
0: Yeah, thanks.

0: 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I'm still trying to clarify if she's in the water or not.
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2: Searing 20.
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0: Attacking 56 and boat 57 responding at 1443.
4: Okay. Henry 20, is it the 73 entrance or from SIM?
5: 73 on scene. I've received an RMVA. Looks like all occupants are out. Halfway into a pod. Medic 53 will have Cedarville Drive Command.
0: Hey, 1444.
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0: Be staying at first 82, I'll clear it out.
1: I'm sorry, can you repeat that?
0: Squad traffic for a B sting, first 82, I'll clear it out.
1: That's clear.

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1: Yeah, John, give me 45.
0: Adam, 32 safety check.
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1: Can you put me out the rent desk on a desk pass? Checks for 45.
2: Are you available from this crash?
1: Yes, I believe the 220 is still on there. Taking it.
3: Go ahead for Engine 58.
2: I have you on a crash with injuries.
0: Please inquire if they need to respond.
1: Yeah, you can clear me out the crash. I believe he's still going to be taking it.
3: Negative.
0: You're clear. 58.
2: Okay. I have 2 Henry 21, the primary of the crash that you're on, but I'll clear you off and put you on a step pass.

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Special attention units along 71. Prepare a copy of a load for a vehicle involved with multiple thefts out of Liberty Township, Butler County. 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Again, special attention any unit in the area 71. Be on the lookout for a dark blue Nissan Rogue, Wisconsin tag 42029 Adam Frank Tom. 42029 Adam Frank Tom. Hit flock at 741 and 42 at 1433. It's involved with multiple theft out of Liberty Center and Liberty Township. His last name possibly going northbound on 71 in a dark blue Nissan Rogue with a Wisconsin tag, possibly northbound on 71. It's located stop and hold for Butler County, relay Warren County 1520.

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1: Clear for 45.
0: 45, 15, 25. Okay, Paul 22, I see you're clear on the hang up.
1: Two Henry 22. Was that for the unsigned? Is there a little crowd here?
0: No, it's for Paul 22 for a hang up.
1: Apologies.
0: Paul 22.
2: Hey, Paul 22.
0: I see you're clear on the hang up.
2: Affirmative.

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1: That's clear.
0: 1542. I call 41 April 25, an alarm, 4464 North Union.
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0: Actually, you can disregard. That's a Middletown jurisdiction.
2: Okay.

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0: 722 and nominating a phase two. We'll do a 542 to stay out with 73.
1: That's right.
0: 16-12.

0: 22, an unconscious person at the Renaissance Festival in the parking lot.
1: Go ahead.
0: In the parking lot, and there's an off-duty officer on scene with him.
1: Clear. Do we know what route?
2: Chief 28.
3: Chief 28.
2: Do we have a better location for that call?
3: The phase 2 is putting it right by the church property. They're trying to get a better location. Looks like there's a big circular thing on the map.
0: From the main road, 5 rows in.
2: Yes. We'll just let us know we have further.
3: Yeah. Okay. They said they're from the main road 5 rows in.
2: Okay, that helps. Thank you.
3: You're welcome.
4: That's fair. Are they requesting us?
5: That's clear, responding.
0: 16,000.
3: 28 units are laying down in front of a silver Kia Soul.

also 28 units. They're wearing a green shirt, gray pants. The caller will wave down anybody that he sees. I believe PD's also going to help in locating the patient.

0: Squadron 83.
1: 2 Henry 26. Okay. This is going to be the main route I'm driving in now looking from.
2: I'm not sure. It's just they just said in the from the main road they're 5 rows in. They said they're just you just passed them.
1: Exactly. I'm turning around if you can have them fly me down.

0: squad 28.
1: Squad 28.
0: Well, squad 28 is available. Okay. This is going to be a no patient contact.
1: Available no patient contact 1624.

0: to our forehead. Reset our clock for 15, please.
1: I don't have you on a call.
0: Could you repeat?
1: I don't have Squad 28 on a call.
0: Okay. Make that for Squad 29, then.
1: I don't have Squad 29 on a call either.
0: Okay. Disregard.
1: Do you want a call?
0: Not at this time. Thank you.
2: Okay. 220, safety check.
3: 220, I'm okay.
2: 1632.

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0: 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Give me 45.
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1: 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You can stay on 45.
0: 1638.

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1: Okay, 1648.

0: April 31, April 35, at unknown nature at Shadow Lake, Lot 84.
1: 31. April 35.
0: Paul's refusing to give any information. He advised he needs someone there and that he can't talk.
1: Thirty-five, clear.
0: 31, clear. Bus clear, 1651.

0: 8531, 8535 has been updated to a domestic or advised that someone took his phone. His father and mother, yeah, physical five, but now it's verbal.
1: Verbal 5, 31, clear.
0: 1652.

0: If other one, equal 35B. 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We're still gathering for her. There is no weapons involved. The father is still yelling at the mother.
1: 31, clear.

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0: 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We have 123 at Pekin Road with King Union Young, 7743.
1: South 1701, that tag returns expired. No one's in a white 2011 Chevy Ford at 11.

0: 2025.
1: Does he also have an immigration officer working?
0: They call 30, negative, I'm counting.
2: 30, thank you. Still even 33, are you clear?
0: 30, you're up there.
2: 704. From 21, now I'm heading up base to 107 Silver Oak Court.
3: 704.
2: 704. April 31,
0: 30, give me 20.
2: Crown 28, 704.

0: Excuse me, Bear 32, squad traffic for a seizure at UDF.
1: Excuse me, Bear 32, that's clear.
0: 17 and 6.

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1: I'll have one adult male to 8102 Hidden Trails. Correction on that, it's 8102 Hidden Ridge, Clear Creek Township.
0: Year, clear 1712. April 31 and 35 is H Street.
2: 31, yep, it's another line.
0: Year, clear 1712. To Lincoln 33 is H Street.
1: 33, 45.
0: 1712.

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1: 2032, squad traffic for poisoning at Rinfest.
2: That is clear. Will we request it?
0: Negative, just information.
2: That's clear. You can clear out. I can do it.
3: 1716. Squad 28 to Wilmington, Carrie Wilmington.
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0: 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April 31 to 35 is safety check.
1: 45.
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0: 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She's an 8th grader searching on the laptop regarding a CPS investigation.
1: You're clear. We'll be responding.
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1: Silicon 31, go ahead with it.
0: There's a juvenile riding a four-wheeler on the roadway. They live at this address. It's a bright red four-wheeler with a flag on the back. The 8 to 10-year-old male.
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0: 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Two-story single-family type house. I got nothing to show for the Alpha Prop on Delta. You're investigating on Love Korea across the street, over range, please.
1: I guess when you're clear on scene command with two-story, nothing short of Alpha Bravo, I'll look at the time to visualize.

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0: Zebra 31, Washington Center, 2 Zebra 32, a traffic crash on an injury, South Main and West Central.
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0: We got a call for an icon crash detection, no voice contact, you can hear motorcycles in the background. We attempted a call back, but there is no answer.
1: 31, that's clear. I'll be ER so further.
0: 1805.
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0: 1805.

0: 2030.
1: 2030.
0: Have you received any of the calls on this crash?
1: Negative.
0: Sir, F-31 to reduce. I'm in the area. Good to go so far.
1: Here, 31, are you clear direct?
0: I'm clear direct, I'm reduced.
1: 8-6.

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0: Client stated that the house just got auctioned off and there's a male named Ronnie Zink that they're taking stuff out of the house.
1: Everyone clear. You can show me in the area.
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0: 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I suggest that utility problem one.
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0: 1892.
2: Medic 71, dispatch.
3: Medic 71.
2: We have EMS 71 with us on board.
3: You're clear 19. 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
1: If you can, we're in the area. 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
0: 1822.

0: Julia 31, Julia 33. I'm multi-assigned a long hold up at Warren County Career Center.
1: 33, you're clear. Can you just stack it for now?
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1: April 31, you can disregard April 35.
0: April 35, are you clear direct?
1: 35 clear, Panther.
0: 1825.

0: 8:35.
1: 8:35.
0: Can you hear me? I'm cleaning the Florida Forum cruiser.
1: Yeah, 1826.

0: 8 Paul 35, I stacked the fire alarm at Otterbein.
1: 35, what's the
0: top? 1827.

0: Retire 31.
1: I'm sorry, 31.
0: Do we know how far she fell off the ladder?
1: I'll check.

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1: And attached to the run with Medic 51.
2: You are at 1829. Battalion 51, it was less than 10 feet off the ladder.
1: Okay, great, thanks. You guys are going to let them.
2: Yeah, for 1830.

0: Titan 31, I'm on single one-story residential institution. Nothing showing. Titan 31 will have Sunset Command on TAC 3.
1: Yeah, clear out level one story, nothing showing. Alice Main on TAC 3, 18, 31.

0: April 34, traffic offense at Little Miami Early Childhood Center.
1: 34.
0: There's someone driving at least 60 miles an hour through the parking lot.
1: Okay.
0: 1833.

0: April 31st, Blessing, going northbound Welsh. It's a white Hyundai sedan, Ohio registration, Henry Queen Young, 5914. Correction, 5915.
1: Hey, Paul 34, I'm clear. Where is that vehicle coming back to?
0: Showing out of Mingo off Glen Abbey Lane.
1: Unclear.
0: 1834.

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1: 2 Zebra 51, that's clear.
0: 1834.

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1: Sunset Command.
0: Excellent activation. 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Battalion 31 will be available. 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Ladder 33 will advise.
1: 1837. 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
1: April 35.
0: Fire went available from the fire alarm at Autobahn. You want me to put you back available from it?
1: Affirmative. You can clear out the alarm as well.
0: You're clear. 1838.

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1: Kind of like a 33.
0: The alarm down at the career center, did that get cleared out, or?
1: Affirmative. 8-Ball 35 handled it.
0: You're clear. Thank you.
1: You're welcome. 1842.

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1: Will you show me your spotting out to the Glen Abbey Lane address?
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0: Julia 33, a traffic offense. 122 in Springboro Road.
1: To Lincoln 33.
0: It's going westbound on 122. It's a black truck, possibly a GMC. We're gathering the plate. The plate that they gave us was not a correct plate.
1: 33, you're clear.

0: 2 Lincoln 33. They're still westbound on 122 passing the UDF at Red Lion. There are two occupants in the truck. The tag is John Adam Adam 6000. Start turning car to launch on a black 2021 GMC truck out of Middletown.
1: 33, you're clear. I'm not going to catch up to that. Can you let the SO know?
0: Affirmative.

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1: Hey, Paul, 31.
0: I have a traffic offense that's coming into Franklin Township. It's crossing center.
2: It's a
0: black truck. GMC, it's tag is John Adam Adam 6000. They're crossing the UDF at Orlando now.
1: 31, clear.

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1: Delay the vote is ready.
0: I love yes or no. Do you want me to query available?
1: I'm fine enough, thank you.
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0: Clear on time, 1902. Paypal 31, they're passing Robinsonville on 122.
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0: Hey, call 41. 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
1: 31 clear. Break.
0: Go ahead.
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0: I'm going to be making a traffic stop in reference to this traffic offense on Town Boulevard at the Walmart. John Adam Adam 6000.
1: Yeah, clear. That one's current was on that block, 2021 GMC truck out of Middletown.

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0: 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I got one mail detained.
1: 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Do you need a second?
0: Affirmative.
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0: Happy April 31 on Topic Outfit. 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
0: Chihuahua Creek, I guess you'll wait call for 11 and TD Creek.
1: Right.
0: I believe it was 1038 Hunter's Run for subjects with 11. I'm in the area. They got a couple units all on the scene already.
1: You're correct. Thank you, please.

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1: 32.
0: The complainant stated that he has a friend that's lost in the woods with her dog. Her phone is possibly dead. She called her mother around 2 hours ago, so their phone was almost dead, but she was going to turn it off.
1: Claire, just make sure everything works.
2: She's 29, is responding.
3: 29 is responding.
0: Yeah, we're giving her a phone out.
3: 1926.
1: Nine 36, send that to me. I'll be in the area.
0: 936, you're clear, 1946.

0: April 30.
1: April 30.
0: This is going to be a juvenile complaint. No actual weapons involved. You can show me a bill.
1: Here, Kirk, do you want me to change your problem nature on it?
0: Negative. You can just leave it as a usual.
1: Yeah, 1947.
0: Nine 936, do we have any possible vehicles for the subject that's missing?
1: Yeah,

0: 936 with the white Volkswagen Passat.
1: Clear. And is that car at the Wellman Boat Ramp?

0: The caller is actually out with the vehicle at the camp area.
1: You're clear. I'm going to head out and meet with her.
2: Engine 56. Good. Duke notification. Power out in the area. Brakes. Good. Pull number. Williams. 109. He is an Edward. Notify Duke that a squirrel tripped the breaker.
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1: April 34.
0: Will you change this to a juvenile complaint, Brady?
1: Go ahead.
0: Leave the address on the Julia case the same, but just try responding out to 5100 Jessica Susan.
1: You're correct, 1951.

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1: 936, go ahead.
0: ODNR has multiple units in the area. They're sending someone out to meet with you guys at the vehicle at the Passat. Her phone number is in the call if we want to start a ping or anything like that.
1: Affirmative. Go ahead and try it.
0: You're correct. Thank you, Sue.
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0: Chief 29, my apologies. 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
0: And all primary north units responding to Wellman Meadows. 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